0: 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Deutschlands Rockradio.
1: Thank you. Top. Thank you. 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Thank you. Top. 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This one's called Nelly the Elephant.
2: To Bombay, a travelling circus came. 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

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Watch this. This is the heavy, heavy monster sound. The nuttiest sound around. So if you've come in off the street and you're beginning to feel the heat, well, listen, Buster, you better start to move your feet to the rockin'est, rock-steady beat of madness.

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Bombay. A travelling circus came. They brought an intelligent elephant, and Nelly was her name. One dark night, she slipped her iron chain, and off she ran to Hindustan and was never seen.

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1: So you think you're gonna live your life alone, in darkness and seclusion? Yeah, I know. You've been out there and tried to mix with the animals, and it just left you full of humiliated confusion. But the feeling of loneliness never leaves you. It haunts you everywhere you go. And then you meet me, and your whole world changes. Because everything I say is everything you've ever wanted to hear. So you drop your defenses, and you drop all your fears. And you're so busy feeling good that you never question why things are going so well.

I swear I will never lie to you again. Because now I see the destructive power of a lie. They're stronger than truth.